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1: A bride-to-be is getting plenty of attention after telling her maid of honor that being in her wedding would cost her nearly $5,000. When she explained that she just couldn't afford it, that bride wasn't sympathetic at all. Said she wanted people who were all in and didn't want to spend the next year managing other people's limitations. Meanwhile, the rest of the bridal party appeared unfazed by all this, with one bridesmaid reportedly sending Venmo requests for the Airbnb deposit almost immediately. As you can imagine, the story sparked thousands of online comments, with many saying friendship shouldn't come with a minimum spending requirement, especially one approaching $5,000.
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1: There was a hospital just outside of Washington, D.C. that had to go on mini disaster alert, and it didn't take them long to figure out why. Almost 50 employees from the very same office all became violently ill about the very same time. Well, the official word from the health department said preliminary indications are the illness is related to outside food prepared by an employee and shared with others during their July 4th celebration. It is unclear if any charges will be filed against this person or if they will face disciplinary action, but as a precaution, the hospital's 2026 Christmas potluck has already been canceled.
0: Rowdy Yates and Riding with Rowdy
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1: Alejandra did not get the promotion at work she wanted, and the hiring manager was brutally honest as to why. He told her it was because she was just too Gen Z. Yeah, he said they passed on her because she had no real plan for the future. She spoke incessantly about a medical condition, and she lacked ambition, and those are all traits of Generation Z. Well, then she pressed this interviewer for advice on how to improve, and that's when the hiring manager told Alejandra the first thing to do would be to never show up to an interview wearing a suit and a sock hat.
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1: Something tells me you're going to need a chainsaw to carve this jack-o'-lantern. A horticulture instructor from Minnesota is in the history books for sure for growing the heaviest pumpkin ever recorded. How much did it weigh? A whopping 2,749 pounds. Now, to achieve this feat, he provided his plants with frequent watering, up to 12 times a day, and more generous feeding and fertilization. Curious, he received a $30,000 prize, which will nicely offset the $76,000 it took for him to grow it.
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1: Those AI-powered high-tech flock cameras sure are getting a whole lot of publicity these days, and not all of it is good. And you know what? Not all of it should be. And speaking of things that are grabbing headlines, this right here, one for the record books. But my question is, now that you have grown it, what in the world are you going to do with it?
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0: It's Ridin' with Rowdy.
1: An automotive journalist testing a $155,000 Range Rover was tracked for days and boxed in by police after an AI surveillance network misidentified his license plate. Yeah, they mistook his vehicle for one that was reported stolen by a California dealership. Oh, officers had been monitoring his movements and ultimately deployed multiple squad cars and a drone to execute this armed seizure. The driver and his wife were detained for about an hour before police realized that AI had flagged the wrong vehicle. And after

0: the incident, the man's latest article came to him quite easily. It was a report on the inaccuracies of Flock license plate cameras.
1: It's Riding with Rowdy.
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0: So let me tell you about the shopper that was browsing through a thrift store in Florida and made a crazy discovery when he stumbled upon a real human skull. This shopper just happened to be an anthropologist, and he immediately alerted authorities. Deputies from the Lee County Sheriff's Office arrived at the store and confirmed that skull was indeed human. It was later determined that the skull was found in a storage unit that had been purchased several years ago. Now, the authorities say that the case is not believed to be suspicious, but something tells me the man who is missing his head would disagree.
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1: Got a little something most of us figured out on our own and a long time ago. 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

The devil went down to Georgia. He was looking for a soul to steal. He was in a bind because he was way behind and he was willing to make a deal. When he came across this young man sawing on a fiddle and playing it hot, and the devil jumped up on a hickory stump and said, "Boy, let me tell you what. I guess you didn't know it, but I'm a fiddle player too. And if you'd care to take a dare, I'll make a bet with you. Now you play pretty good fiddle, boy, but give the devil his due. I bet a fiddle of gold against your soul, 'cause I think I'm better than you."

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Johnny said, "Devil, just come on back if you ever want to try again. 'Cause I told you once, you son of a gun, I'm the best there's ever been." He played, "Found a mountain, run, boy, run. 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
1: This sounds like it came right out of the new Jackass movie, but it's actually our stupid criminal of the day. A bank robber in the United Kingdom is accused of making off with thousands of dollars in cash, but he didn't make it far before a dye pack thrown in by the bank teller exploded. And it's not like this guy didn't know it was coming. Because as the teller was putting the money into the robber's canvas bag, he told her, "Don't forget the dye pack." And she didn't. It exploded a short time later, and the man was easily spotted due to the smoke emitting from his bag and the bright orange paint that covered the right side of his torso.
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0: It's Christmas in July with 103.9 The Maverick. 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
1: Columbus.
2: Good morning, I'm Mark News. Here are some of the stories we're following. The temperatures in the mid-90s today. Details coming up from the Columbus Weather Center. Most of Central Ohio is under an air quality alert today. The alert is in effect for Franklin, Delaware, Fairfield, and Licking counties. Officials say calm winds and high temperatures will contribute to high ozone levels. The very young, the very old, and those with breathing problems are asked to limit their outdoor activity today. Gas prices have been going up again around Central Ohio. The Franklin County average for a gallon of regulars up to $3.83. That's nearly 30 cents higher in the past week. The state average a little lower at $3.78. Ohio officials say it's been hard to pinpoint the source of the bug that's been causing the outbreak of severe diarrhea around the state. In Michigan, their state health director says that lettuce or salad greens could be causing the cyclosporiasis outbreak. Michigan officials say early information has shown that lettuce is the common product that regularly comes up during the investigation. Ohio officials say there is no need to avoid fresh fruits and vegetables, but they should be washed thoroughly before eating. Measles is spreading across the U.S. faster this year. The Centers for Disease Control and Prevention say it's received reports of over 2,000 confirmed cases of measles as of July 9th. The U.S. now has less than 60 cases away from reaching last year's total. Bond has been set now at $500,000 for the man charged in the shooting death of his one-year-old son. 35-year-old Deshaun Butler was in court yesterday. Police say Butler allegedly left a gun safe door unlocked on Saturday, and his one-year-old got a hold of the gun and it went off, killing the boy. Butler is charged with one count of felony child endangering. The forecast for Central Ohio: sunny, hot today, the high 94. Clear tonight, the low 72. Sunny, even hotter tomorrow at 97, and a heat index of 103. 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
3: 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The MLB All-Star Game is tonight from Philadelphia. The American League features Guardians infielder Travis Bazzana, left-hander Parker Messick, and righty Cade Smith. Infielder Sal Stewart and right-hander Chase Burns are representing the Reds in the National League. First pitch is at 8 o'clock. Cardinals outfielder Jordan Walker is the 2026 Home Run Derby champion. Walker went deep 12 times in the final round to take down Phillies designated hitter Kyle Schwarber by one homer. He is the first ever St. Louis Cardinal to win the event. The 24-year-old blasted 31 total homers on the night. A pair of powerhouse nations kick off the semifinal round of the World Cup today. France battles Spain from Arlington, Texas at 3 p.m. this afternoon. Argentina will resume their World Cup title defense against England in Atlanta tomorrow. This is the first time since FIFA began its ranking system that the top four teams made the semifinal in a World Cup tournament. I'm Rick Adams from the Columbus Clipper Sports Desk, powered by Great Lakes Hyundai.
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21: Man, we screwed up last night. It was, we made tacos in the Kirsch house, and it was on Monday. And I'm like, what in the world did we do?
22: That should be illegal, Kirsch.
21: I shouldn't have admitted that on air. We're going to have policemen showing up here this morning.
22: It's, okay, more importantly, it's a very important day today, Kirsch.
21: It's two very important days.
22: Oh, yes, you're right. I'm sorry. It is National Mac and Cheese Day and National Nude Day.
21: National Nude Day.
22: So eat your mac and cheese while walking around nude.
21: Or
22: that seems...
21: just make a bathtub full of mac and cheese and just get in.
22: That seems so gross and unsanitary, Kirsch.
21: Yeah, mac and cheese getting places it doesn't need to.
22: Yeah, like, you always ruin the moment sometimes.
21: No, I thought it sounded nice. Classic Hit Country, 103.9 The Maverick. Uh-oh, I just got locked out of my email. I don't think I work here anymore.

0: Kirsch and Emily, Classic Hit Country 103.9 The Maverick on Tuesday, Taco Tuesday. We just talked about it being National Nude Day. How's that going at home with your nude, half-nude son running around, not potty trained? Is he Kirsch. Potty trained yet?
1: No. Okay, well, actually, here, I need to vent for a second. My kid will not go in the potty, but don't you worry. He'll go outside. He'll go in the shower, but not in the potty.
0: Oh, please tell me he's only going number one in the shower.
1: So far, yes.
0: Okay.
1: So Mr. Emily tried really hard the other day, right? And said, you have not gone potty, like outside of your pullover or whatever. And he goes, yes, I did. And he's like, when? And he goes, in the shower. And I was like, he's smart.
0: That's a big debate, by the way. The whole pee in the shower thing.
1: If you lie and say you don't pee in the shower, well, that's a shame on you for lying. Everyone pees in the shower.
0: No, there's a lot of people who are like, I would never.
1: Yeah, they lie. The fact that they would even say, I would never, they're lying to you,
0: right,
1: Kirsch.
0: Right.
1: Yeah.
0: Everyone
1: pees in the shower.
0: Everyone.
1: Okay. Let's just normalize that.
0: You're right. I mean, it's all just kind of going the same place down the drain.
1: And also water, you know, I'm just saying, don't be a liar.
0: What about poop in the shower?
1: Okay, no, I mean, unless you're sick, I would hope you can get to the toilet. Oh, you know, I'm going to make Maverick bingo cards, and one of the little squares is going to say, when Kirsch mentions poop.
0: Oh, just put that as the free space.
1: Yeah, you're right.
0: Right in the middle.
1: You're right.
0: I mean, you're going to get that every day.
1: Tips and tricks are welcome to get my kid to actually go in the toilet. It's been a struggle.
0: And if you have a way to get him to poop in the shower, let her know that too. 877-937-1039. What? Easy cleanup.
1: Look, he's doing great with like telling us when he has to go, I think. And then, doing everything himself. But to actually go in the toilet, we are not there. But outside, all day, every day.
0: Oh, he'll just whip it out and go.
1: Yes.
0: Good
1: he's
0: for him.
1: He's a true boy.
0: Little fountain out in the yard.
1: Yes, true boy.
0: Oh. Right.
1: Yeah.
0: If you heard a couple of minutes ago, I thought I got fired because I couldn't get into anything here. My password expired or something like that. We have to talk about this coming up because everybody's running into this anymore. You all of a sudden got heated over this. So it's Kirsch and Emily, Classic Hit Country, 103.9 The Maverick.
2: There's an accident on London Groveport Road at Parsons Avenue, an accident on 161 at Babbitt Road. We have some traffic on 161 eastbound between 62 and Beach Road. 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From the Rosati Windows Traffic Center, I'm Kelly Quinn on 103.9 The Maverick.
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0: So it happened to you too this morning?
1: Okay, it's been happening to me like every day.
0: You got logged out of everything and you couldn't get in.
1: Yes.
0: We both thought we got fired. We're like, what did they not tell us?
1: Believe it or not, I don't remember a lot of my passwords. Okay?
0: You're not supposed to use the same password for everything?
1: No, Gersh. You're not supposed to do ABC 123 exclamation point.
0: Yeah, well, that's how I make it secure. I put the exclamation point, ABC 123 exclamation point.
1: With the at sign at the end when you change it, right?
0: Yeah.
1: So I was thinking about this, like, what's something that's not a huge deal, but it annoys you every single time? Ours right now is anytime we have to verify we are ourselves. Oh, Ticketmaster got me the other day. It had me upload like a photo of my ID.
0: Ticketmaster is the hardest thing to get into in the world. If you forget your login, you might as well just throw your phone away and never go to an event again.
1: Kirsch, if you are someone like me who has to transfer a lot of tickets sometimes, I have to verify every single time.
0: Stop it. Okay, no. So seriously,
1: I get annoyed when people go, why haven't you transferred those tickets yet? Not like I'm saying people we work with that say that. Can you transfer those tickets? And I'm like, do you understand the process I have to go through? I have to block out time in my schedule to transfer all of these tickets. I'm not on my phone browsing social media. I'm verifying Ticketmaster.
0: You okay? You need a little...
1: I just
0: through the nose. Out through the mouth.
1: Gersh. Okay, yeah.
0: I'm You're good. Red.
1: This feels good.
0: She's
1: this
0: red.
1: This feels really good.
0: You have turned red. And
1: you know what? Gersh, do you want to take my place for a day? Transfer tickets?
0: No. No.
1: Why?
0: Because
1: it sounds great. I'm bad selling it.
0: It sounds like something that's important, and you don't want to trust me with that because nobody would get their tickets. I would be like, you know what? I'm not doing this. It's a pain in the butt.
1: Like, I get verifying every 5 minutes, but every single time I'm trying to transfer tickets.
0: Yeah, I'll tell you what. Can I tell you one thing that drives me nuts? It's not a huge deal, but annoys me every single time.
1: What's that?
0: Do you ever sign up for these like rewards programs at stores and then they overtext you?
1: Yes, that's when you unsubscribe.
0: I tried, but I can't. I've done stuff. I've done unsubscribe. There's a store that I shopped at like twice, and they text me. I look back. They text me every Sunday, Monday, Wednesday, Thursday. That's too much.
1: It really feels illegal. Yeah. You know what is not too much, though? That actually gives me the perfect opportunity. You can join our Maverick Fam text club, though.
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1: You can text JOIN to 877-937-1039 because we sometimes do reward you with random chances to win things or just news and stuff like that. And we might be having something coming up soon.
0: We might be. So, you never know what's going to happen when you join the Maverick fam.
1: That's true. I mean, sometimes you get fun things, okay?
0: It's National Nude Day today. You never

0: That's true. I mean, sometimes you get fun things, okay?
1: It's National Nude Day today. You never know what you're going to receive from us.
0: Why are you always making it weird?
1: I'm not making it weird. That's going to get people to join.
0: I bet it doesn't.
1: Kirsch buttocks in your inbox.

0: 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Hopefully you're celebrating on your way to work this morning.
1: With your mac and cheese in hand.
0: Yeah, it's mac and cheese day too. Just if you're nude in the car and you're driving along and you're eating your mac and cheese, if it's hot, please don't spill it on your lap or anywhere else.
1: Well, speaking of cars, it's Take Me Back Tuesday.
0: I love your segues.
1: I know.
0: Speaking of cars.
1: They're so bad. Okay. I want to talk about Britney Spears. Okay.
0: Because nothing goes with nakedness and mac and cheese like a little Brit.
1: Actually, it seems pretty on brand. Okay.
0: Okay.
1: But have I told you my theory about her?
0: No, but I bet it's fantastic. And I bet you're about to.
1: I am, yes, because the story proves my theory might be right. Okay. So I don't 100% think Britney is crazy. I think she's acting crazy because Hollywood is evil. Okay.
0: Okay.
1: That's my crazy conspiracy theory. I think that people leave her alone. Well, you know, leave her alone like from a lot of other evil things in Hollywood.

0: Hollywood because she's crazy and she's doing a good job at, you know, on her own, whatever. Anyways, on Thursday, she was riding in Los Angeles on the freeway in a black Mercedes, because of course, and she, had her head and torso sticking through the sunroof. Some guy was driving, who cares about him? But anyways, Brittany poked her head up quickly to see what traffic was like up ahead, apparently, and people are making a big deal about it. She's not helping. I don't know why people can't just stick their heads out of sunroofs, but whatever. But she said what people see is two seconds
1: of... social norms, Emily. Like, seriously, how many times have you seen people driving down the road with their head out the sunroof to see what traffic is like?
0: Go to Nashville. I'm sure it happens more than we know about.
1: No, anyways, there's Apple Maps and Google Maps. They'll tell you what traffic is like ahead.
0: She posted her own explanation saying, what people see is 2 seconds of insanity of me arching me to the Lord's. Yet the days and hours of my reality, nothing is what it seems. I'm literally...
1: What people see is two... Hold on.
0: I'm 2 seconds. Yeah, you record.
1: Of insanity of me arching me to the Lord's.
0: Yet the days and hours of my reality, nothing is what it seems. See, she's faking it. I don't know. I think she's faking crazy. I really do.
1: I don't even know what to say about this.
0: Well, she said then, P.S., I think I need to come out of the roof quite a bit more.
1: No, Brittany, you don't. You don't.
0: Look, if I just met her, Mona, I would fulfill like every childhood dream of mine. And you know what? I bet I would say, it's okay, Brett, you're safe here.
1: No, I met her when she was like, I met her pre-mess Brittany. I met her during hot Brittany when she like wore the red plastic suit in that video.
0: Mm-hmm. Do you have pictures?
1: Yes, I do. And I don't care what gender you are. We all thought she was hot.
0: Yes, absolutely.
1: 100%.
0: Yes.
1: Everyone thought she was hot. Now she's hot. A hot mess.
0: That she's faking.
2: An earlier accident on 71 South after 670 as traffic slow from about Hudson Street. We have an accident 161 at Babbitt Road, an accident London Grove Court Road at Parsons Avenue. 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
1: Columbus.
2: Good morning. I'm Mark News. Here are some of the stories we're following. Boy, it's going to be really hot the next couple of days. By tomorrow, the heat index will be well above 100. Complete details coming up in just a minute from the Weather Center. Also, most of Central Ohio under an air quality alert for high ozone levels today. That would include Franklin, Delaware, Fairfield, and Licking counties. 9 people have been indicted for allegedly running a drug and prostitution ring on the West Side. The 9 are charged with 42 counts of using drugs to coerce women into sex work. Police say the ring was working out of the Econo Lodge on North Wilson Road and allegedly laundered money through Valentine Floral on Eakin Road. The Vinton County prosecutor is warning the public to stay away from the Hamden home where 16 children were recently rescued. The warning comes after videos were circulating on social media that claim to show the inside of the property, prompting some people to visit the site. The home on Omar Street remains surrounded by police tape as that investigation continues. The prosecutor in Vinton County, William Archer, says anyone who crosses that police line without permission could face criminal trespassing charges. Well, the 2 big lottery jackpots continue to grow. There were no winners in last night's Powerball game, so Wednesday's jackpot will be up to $498 million. And tonight's Mega Million jackpot is up to $637 million. Well, some good news if you like to travel between Detroit and Canada. The U.S. and Canada have reached a deal to open that new multi-billion dollar bridge linking Detroit and Windsor. The Gordie Howe International Bridge is now set to open on July 27th. The forecast for Central Ohio, sunny, hot today, the high 94. Clear tonight, the low 72. Tomorrow, a high of 97 with a heat index of 103. 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
3: 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The MLB All-Star Game is tonight from Philadelphia. The American League features Guardians infielder Travis Bazzana, left-hander Parker Messick, and righty Cade Smith. Infielder Sal Stewart and right-hander Chase Burns are representing the Reds in the National League. First pitch is at 8 o'clock. Cardinals outfielder Jordan Walker is the 2026 Home Run Derby champion. Walker went deep 12 times in the final round to take down Phillies designated hitter Kyle Schwarber by one homer. He is the first ever St. Louis Cardinal to win the event. The 24-year-old blasted 31 total homers on the night. A pair of powerhouse nations kick off the semifinal round of the World Cup today. France battles Spain from Arlington, Texas at 3 p.m. this afternoon. Argentina will resume their World Cup title defense against England in Atlanta tomorrow. This is the first time since FIFA began its ranking system that the top 4 teams made the semifinal in a World Cup tournament. I'm Rick Adams from the Columbus Clipper Sports Desk, powered by Great Lakes Hyundai.
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20: We made tacos last night, and right before, I know it was Monday, and we screwed that one up pretty bad in the Kirsch house, but right before dinner, I was making dinner, and I walked away, and when I came back, my daughter had actually microwaved some mac and cheese and was standing in the kitchen eating mac and cheese. Wild tacos are ready to go. I'm like, what are you doing?
18: Does that frustrate you?
20: Yes.
18: Because you're slaving away, and she's just heating up mac and cheese.
20: And she's like, I'm just... Dad made dinner.
18: Did she eat the tacos?
20: Yeah.
18: There you go. She's just growing.
20: I know. I guess that's it. It's Classic Hit Country, 103.9 The Maverick. It's Kirsch and Emily. We've got Bailey Zimmerman tickets coming up this morning. Let's get you into your Tuesday.

0: celebrating, are you?
1: No, because I didn't feel like being fired and arrested this morning.
0: Well, good for you. I'm really proud you made those decisions.
1: Plus, I didn't need you to be impressed by all the muscles and all that kind of stuff. I didn't need you to be flattered, but like uncomfortable around the physique.
0: Yeah. Nah. It's really getting weird right now.
1: Nobody needs to see that beauty.
0: It's Trending Topic Tuesday, and surprise, nudity is not trending.
1: Oh, man. What a crappy day.
0: Romanticizing hangovers, though. It is.
1: This is a new trend? Where? Like social media?
0: Here's what we do on Trending Topic Tuesday. We keep you hip, right? Do people still say that?
1: We keep you hip and groovy.
0: Yes. This is hangovers are getting a rebrand.
1: The new groovy trend is to romanticize hangovers. So like posting on socials like, hey, yes. I'm hungover.
0: Yes. Instead of hiding under the covers and regretting the night before, some Gen Zers are posting about their headaches, their eye bags, and recovery days as proof that they had a great time.
1: Gen Zers are doing this? No. Okay, I'm going to stop it. Here's why. Because Gen Z, if you're hungover, you are hungover for 4 hours in the morning. You wake up and you're like, oh,
0: man. I know, man. I miss those days.
1: You go get like biscuits and gravy and smash that and you're all good.
0: Do you want to know why we're doing this?
1: Come back and talk to me, kids, when you're in your 40s.
0: 30s.
1: You don't know what's coming your way, girl.
0: Well, they think that showing off a hangover is a way of saying it's okay to let loose occasionally and not feel guilty about it. Okay, look, I never really feel guilty with my hangover. I'm just in pain.
1: Yeah.
0: Okay. Yeah.
1: Right.
0: And I was just talking about my last hangover the other day. Was that the Jason Aldean concert?
1: Oh, no. What happened? Too many White Claws?
0: Honestly, yes.
1: Oh, man.
0: And then our promo girl... What?
1: Both White Claws that you had just put you down, put you under?
0: Well, someone, I'm not going to name names, kept handing them to me. And then our promo girl, Katie, goes...
1: Was it me?
0: Emily. No, it was Zach from Buckeye City.
1: Oh.
0: And then Katie, when we got into Jason Aldean, was like, yeah, I'm at fault for that too because, you know, I was already drunk and I handed you a big old White Claw, so... Oh, good thing
1: halfway
0: we had a snowstorm.
1: Halfway through that show, I was standing in the pit watching Jason perform, and all of a sudden you came by and it was like, hey, let it ride a little bit, creek tractor. I was like, what was that, Emily?
0: Yeah, and then I stopped and I went,
1: green one? Tractor.
0: And then I stopped and I went, oh my God, this song is not about a tractor the way he sings it.
1: No.
0: Kirsch is right.
1: I was like, holy smokes, she just said the word tractor.
0: I was fine. We had a snowstorm the next day. I got to recover just fine.
1: These kids.
0: In my kid's ball pit. Okay. That's the best way to do a hangover.
1: That sounds horrible.
0: Yeah, it really was.
1: So, yeah, don't post your hangovers. You know what? You keep doing this, kids. Wait till you're my age and you're hungover.
0: Everything hurts now.
1: No, it hurts 1,000 times worse.
2: We have some traffic.

0: It really was.
1: So, yeah, don't post your hangovers. Hey, you know what? You keep doing this, kids. Wait till you're my age and you're hungover.
0: Everything hurts now.
1: No, it hurts 1,000 times worse.
2: We have some traffic on 670 West from Leonard Avenue to Cleveland Avenue, on 71 South from Cleveland Avenue to Main Street, on 71 North from Frank Road to 70. 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

0: Emily, I swear if you mention Epcot when I talk about this, I'm going, my head might fall off of my shoulders and roll out of the studio.
1: Now I just want to. Why wouldn't you just let me do it?
0: Kirsten Emily, Classic Hit Country, 103.9 The Maverick.
1: Are you taking me?
0: No. Here's my question. Why am I the only person who is not doing international travel nonstop this summer? Have you seen this? Like, every one of my friends is in Greece or Croatia or Italy.
1: I know. I think there was like some good deal we missed out on. I literally just thought about this the other day.
0: And everybody's posting. Here's the one thing I will say. So Mrs. Kirsch ran into one of our friends at Kroger over the weekend, and they were talking about this. They just got back from Italy and all this different stuff. And she was like, how was the trip? She's like, it was gorgeous. And they posted their photos and they were beautiful. But she's like, man, it was hot. And I'm like, yeah. And when you go over there, you've got to go do sightseeing, and it's hot, and there's no air conditioning anywhere. So, ha! You and your international. I'm going to, like, Sandusky for vacation this year.
1: You should.
0: And go to Sandusky?
1: Yeah, you should. What's wrong with that?
0: Well, I mean,
1: I'm not allowed to mention Epcot, because that's what I was going to suggest, but
0: it's hot in Epcot.
1: But there's margaritas and wine.
0: There's margaritas.
1: And AC.
0: Oh, there you go. There's AC.
1: Yeah. So, you know, and it's cheaper right now because it's so hot.
0: Yeah. You know what? Actually, how many, and I think this is true. How many articles have you read about vacations where now it is less expensive to fly overseas and actually go to Italy than it is to go to Epcot to go to Italy?
1: Maybe that's why they're all traveling to Italy, because they can't go to Disney. I know, but everyone I know seems to be in Italy. That seems to be the one place they all are.
0: It is. Everybody's in Italy. Why am I? Okay. Anyhow, you've got a story coming up, and you said old Puke has to come back?
1: He has to come out for this, because I just laughed when I...

0: for you to read, okay? I need you to read it in your Puke Brian voice.
1: Okay, she's going to send this over to my...
0: not that one.
1: My screen one. Here. What? So I have to read this as Puke Brian?
0: Yes. Can you read the story for all of us? We have to keep people updated.
1: She just sent it over. Luke Brian says, country music smells like these two things. Okay, Luke, I'll get into Puke here. Luke Brian joked that country music smells like two things, quote, a perm at a hair salon and a funnel cake. What? It sounds silly, but perms were popular in country music in the 80s and 90s, and funnel cake is a staple for all the fairs that country artists play at.
0: I never knew a perm smelled.
1: Oh, perms smell terrible.
0: Do they?
1: Yes.
0: Do people even do perms anymore?
1: I don't know.
0: Is he okay?
1: A perm at a hair salon and funnel cake. Actually, you know, that's better than what pop artists are saying their concerts smell like.
0: Poop. Are you going to say poop?
1: Yeah, have because, you seen these stories? Like Olivia Rodrigo came out in an interview not too long ago, and she said that people are wearing the diapers, the adult diapers, to her shows.
0: Oh, no. They're also just pooping on the floor.
1: Well, that too, but she said that a lot of them are wearing adult diapers so they can stay in the front row the entire time and never have to leave. And she's like, when I'm on stage, all you smell is that.
0: Can you imagine if you had the explosive going around right now and that just hit you right there at the concert?
1: I don't think there's a pair of Depends that can handle that.
0: Oh, man. Okay, so, well...
1: real quick, let me throw this out there. I know she's not country. And I know she's probably too young for us to talk about. But Olivia Rodrigo, I really want to like her.
0: Same, but I just don't.
1: That's how I am.
0: Yeah, like, no, I get it.
1: I don't know what to like her, but I know, she's so adorable, and she's super
0: popular. Oh, she that driver's license one, right?
1: Like, for some reason, if you know who she is, you're probably saying the same thing right now. It's like, I want to like her so bad because she's so popular, but I really don't.
0: I don't. I don't know what it is. She's done something wrong to us, Kirsch. I don't know what that is, but...
1: Country music smells like a perm and a funnel cake, and pop music these days smells like a poo. Come on!
0: Yes.
1: Come on.
0: I mean, they're all doing it at pop concerts. You're right.
1: Right?
0: They're not doing that at country concerts. I was thinking he was going
1: to
0: say beer.
1: When you come out to the farm tour, please don't take a dump in the front row. Thank y'all. Come out. Get some traffic.

0: You have some traffic on 71 South from Morse Road to Cook Road. 33 westbound slows from Bowen Road to Ebright Road. 33 eastbound heavy from 161 to 270. There's an accident in London Groveport Road east of Parsons Avenue. 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
2: Columbus. Good morning, I'm Mark News. Here are some of the stories we're following. The temperatures in the mid-90s today. Details coming up from the Columbus Weather Center. Most of Central Ohio is under an air quality alert today. The alert is in effect for Franklin, Delaware, Fairfield, and Licking counties. Officials say calm winds and high temperatures will contribute to high ozone levels. The very young, the very old, and those with breathing problems are asked to limit their outdoor activity today. Gas prices have been going up again around Central Ohio. The Franklin County average for a gallon of regulars up to $3.83. That's nearly 30 cents higher in the past week. The state average a little lower at $3.76.

0: 78. Ohio officials say it's been hard to pinpoint the source of the bug that's been causing the outbreak of severe diarrhea around the state. In Michigan, their state health director says that lettuce or salad greens could be causing the cyclosporiasis outbreak. Michigan officials say early information has shown that lettuce is the common product that regularly comes up during the investigation. Ohio officials say there's no need to avoid fresh fruits and vegetables, but they should be washed thoroughly before eating. Measles is spreading across the U.S. faster this year. The Centers for Disease Control and Prevention say it's received reports of over 2,000 confirmed cases of measles as of July 9th. The U.S. now has less than 60 cases away from reaching last year's total. Bond has been set now at $500,000 for the man charged in the shooting death of his one-year-old son. 35-year-old Deshaun Butler was in court yesterday. Police say Butler allegedly left a gun safe door unlocked on Saturday, and his one-year-old got a hold of the gun and it went off, killing the boy. Butler is charged with one count of felony child endangering. The forecast for Central Ohio: sunny, hot today, the high 94. Clear tonight, the low 72. Sunny, even hotter tomorrow at 97, and a heat index of 103. 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
1: 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The MLB All-Star Game is tonight from Philadelphia. The American League features Guardians infielder Travis Bazzana, left-hander Parker Messick, and righty Cade Smith. Infielder Sal Stewart and right-hander Chase Burns are representing the Reds in the National League. First pitch is at 8 o'clock. Cardinals outfielder Jordan Walker is the 2026 Home Run Derby champion. Walker went deep 12 times in the final round to take down Phillies designated hitter Kyle Schwarber by one homer. He is the first ever St. Louis Cardinal to win the event. The 24-year-old blasted 31 total homers on the night. A pair of powerhouse nations kick off the semifinal round of the World Cup today. France battles Spain from Arlington, Texas at 3 p.m. this afternoon. Argentina will resume their World Cup title defense against England in Atlanta tomorrow. This is the first time since FIFA began its ranking system that the top four teams made the semifinal in a World Cup tournament. I'm Rick Adams from the Columbus Clipper Sports Desk, powered by Great Lakes Hyundai.
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19: There are two very, very important holidays happening today. Not only is it Taco Tuesday, just because it's Tuesday, but remind us, Emily...
13: It is National Nude Day and then National Mac and Cheese Day.
19: Two things that you can enjoy together all day long.
13: You really can, though.
19: If you work from home.
13: Yes. Please don't do this in public.
19: If you're driving right now, nude, to celebrate National Nude Day. For some reason, I said that and I got a picture of a big fat guy on 270, like driving a Corolla, just butt naked, eating mac and cheese. And that's a funny thing to have in your brain.
13: You know, somewhere there might be someone doing that, Kirsch, and they're laughing along with you.
19: Bouncing.
16: I'm eating my mac and cheese.

0: I didn't tell you about the text that I sent to Mrs. Kirsch just a little while ago, and she just replied. So last night, I had the worst dream. We've been married for like 20 years, right? Mm-hmm. And last night, I dreamt that she served me papers. Like, just out of the blue, she's like, we're done. And I was like, what?
1: That's really weird, because I had a dream that the other night that Mr. Emily and I, like, divorced. That's weird.
0: That is really bizarre. So I just texted her and I told her, I'm like, man, I had the worst dream last night. And I said, please don't divorce me. And she's like, you're weird. Thanks, honey. I appreciate that.
1: That is weird, though.
0: That is weird.
1: Because I woke up and I was very sad and confused.
0: Yeah, right? I got up and I was like, huh? Well, okay, she's still here. So apparently that was a dream. It's Kirsch and Emily, Classic Hit Country, 103.9 The Maverick. Wow. Well, way to bring things up this morning, Kirsch. Did you see this new, totally switching gears here, this new Hocking Hills mountain coaster that's going to be built?
1: I did, and it screams Kirsch is going to be there opening day.
0: You know I will 100% be on this thing.
1: So tell us about it, Kirsch.
0: So it is going to be near Rockbridge, which is down in the Hocking Hills. It is going to be a gravity coaster, which a lot of mountains have these, right? 3,640 feet of track winding through the forest, and it's going to go up to about 26 miles per hour, giving you about a 5 to 6 minute ride.
1: So here's my question. What took so long to get this here? Because, you know, if you go to Gatlinburg, they're everywhere, right?
0: Right.
1: But I feel like Hocking Hills should have had one by now.
0: Like, they're all over Pennsylvania and everything else. Yeah. I don't know. I think, so here's what I think. You go to Gatlinburg, you're in the mountains. You go to Pennsylvania, right. You're in the mountains.
1: Well, Hocking Hills, you're kind of in the mountains.
0: You're in, like, the, it's, sure.
1: It's a nice getaway.
0: It is a nice getaway, but it's not mountains. Nobody thinks of Ohio and goes, oh, nice mountains to build alpine slides on. But, you know,
1: Texas.
0: What?
1: The mountains of Texas, you know.
0: Yeah, exactly. But it'll be an alpine coaster with carts equipped with handbrakes and onboard cameras. The base area is going to have a 5,000 square foot commercial building with ticketing, a gift shop, and gem mining. Which, have you ever done gem mining?
1: Yes, and doesn't Old Mtanji Caverns have that?
0: They do.
1: Oh, yes. The good old days.
0: My daughters did that over there a couple of times, and every time they're like, we want to do gem mining. I'm like, it's colored rocks in a bag of sand that you run some water over.
1: I mean,
0: and it's like 40 bucks.
1: The fun.
0: It's like 40 bucks.
1: Okay. I mean, I guess it's worth it for a memory with your child.
0: Okay, money bags.
1: I know. I was really just trying to defend the price there.
0: I know. Seriously. It's like 40 bucks.
1: You're like,
0: for a
1: we could do this at home for cheaper.
0: We could order colorful rocks on Amazon pretty cheap. All right. So, do we know when that's supposed to open?
1: No, I did not get that information.
0: All right.
1: Soon is what it says.
0: I want to go on this thing for sure. If anybody knows, text us 877-937-1039. It is National Nude Day. We're going to go in separate studios and do some nude Oreo tasting coming up around 8:30.
1: No.
0: It's Kirsch and Emily.
2: There's an accident on

0: South High Street northbound at Rathmel Road. We have an accident. Hamilton Road northbound before 33. Some traffic on 270 West from 161 to Cleveland Avenue. 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

0: We are going to play Traffic Jam Trivia coming up around 8:40 this morning. Emily is going to quiz me on what?
1: I am going to quiz you because it is half the year is done, so I'm going to quiz you on events that have already happened
0: events
1: this year.
0: That have already happened
1: or things
0: this year.
1: That have happened this year, yes, to see if you remember. Test your knowledge of the crazy that's happened in 2026.
0: And this is your chance to win your way into the nearly sold out Bailey Zimmerman concert at the Ohio State Fair. If you want to win your way in, you have to guess right now if I'm going to pass or fail on Traffic Jam Trivia. So text pass or fail to 877-937-1039. And the trivia is about 2026.
1: I think you're going to pass this, to be quite honest. That's just my, you know,
0: so
1: expert
0: hint,
1: opinion.
0: Text pass or fail to 877-937-1039.
1: Well, you pay attention, so...
0: All right, we'll see how this goes. And somebody's going to pick those up. What did you bring here?
1: Oh, sorry, my stomach was growling. So Oreo has some new limited edition Oreos out. And you always say I never like anything. So I figured we would try some on air. What do you think?
0: I'm all in. What's the flavor?
1: Okay, so cinnamon bun is the flavor for the one I'm going to try.
0: Okay.
1: Yeah,
0: I'm going to give
1: you
0: one?
1: Don't worry, I'm going to share two. Yes. I just, you know... If I like them, you can't have any more than one, okay?
0: Can I do my typical Oreo trick with these? I need three of them.
1: Okay, greedy.
0: No, here's why. I'm going to eat one as is, and then the other two, I'm going to twist apart and make a double.
1: Oh, okay, yes. Okay, yeah, that's fine.
0: Okay, so give me three of those.
1: All right, here you go.
0: Well, thank you.
1: Oh, they look like, these look like the golden ones. You know that I love?
0: Yeah, they're golden Oreos, but they have a little something in them.
1: Oh, I smell the cinnamon. So it has cinnamon bun flavor.

0: cream inside, right?
1: Mmm.
2: Smells good.
0: Right, these smell dangerous, Kirsch.
1: Mmm. Okay.
0: Oh my gosh.
1: I taste like a cinnamon bun.
0: These are dangerous. Oh my gosh.
2: I like
0: it. Oh my gosh. I'm going to eat this whole bag, Kirsch.
1: Diabetes.
0: Mm. It's worth it now.
2: Yeah, it is. Okay, let me do my twisting on this thing.
0: Yes. And which way is better?
2: All right, so that's pretty good. It does taste like a cinnamon bun, like a cinnamon roll, like you're eating a whole cinnamon roll.
0: Oh, I need so many more of these. Okay, do you think I have to give the Morning Blitz their pack?
2: Let me do my double. All right, here we go.
1: Oh. Diabetes.
2: Oh, there it is. Mm-hmm. Okay, these are pretty good.
0: These are really dangerous.
2: The one thing I will tell you about these, there's another flavor. Hold on a sec. I need some coffee.
0: I can't stop eating it. Sorry, guys. Go get yourself some. You don't understand.
2: Nobody wants to hear me schlecking around Oreos in my mouth while I'm talking here. These are delicious, but I will give them, of all Oreo flavors, I'm going to give them like a 7.5 out of 10.
0: Ooh, why?
2: Well, I'm a purist, so I like the Oreo Mega Stuffs.
0: Okay.
2: That's my 10 out of 10. The only other 10 out of 10 that I've tried is the new BTS Oreos, the purple ones.
0: But why didn't you bring those?
2: The pancake syrup flavor in them and stuff like that.
0: I bring you Oreo cinnamon bun at limited edition, and you bring me nothing.
1: Diabetes.
2: I bring you diabetes. 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
1: Diabetes.

0: Kirsch and Emily, Classic Hit Country 103.9 The Maverick. She's still going on these Oreos over there. You really like those things that much?
1: These are so good. I can't stop, Kirsch. I can't stop.
0: The new cinnamon bun Oreos. She brought them in here, and she can't stop eating them.
1: I'm almost done. Hold on.
0: All right. Well, we're going to do Traffic Jam Trivia now. It is your chance to win some Bailey Zimmerman tickets. Bailey's going to be at the Ohio State Fair. And it's almost sold out, so this is your chance to pick up some free on us.
2: Yes, he will be there Friday, August 7th, and yes, tickets are still on sale. He's almost sold out, but you can win them by texting pass or fail.
0: And, right? Yeah, we had you do that over the texted, past little while, so we're going to close that out
2: distracted
0: now.
2: By Oreos.
0: It's all right. You're all good. So if you texted pass or fail, here we go into 2026 trivia. I've got to go best out of five, so 3 out of 5 in order to pass.
2: What has already happened in 2026? It's been a wild year.
0: Okay. What do we got?
2: Okay, so before 2026, how long had it been since humans traveled to the moon? Because you know Artemis 2 just went to the moon, right?
0: Yeah.
2: 53 years, 20 years, or 10 years?
0: 53 years.
2: Correct. I am proud of you. Okay.
0: That's an easy one.
2: Is it? Oh, I wouldn't have gotten that. Okay.
0: Oh, okay.
2: A company created an AI Jesus and charged how much by the minute?
0: What?
2: Was it $20, $2, or $1.99?
0: What were they doing with it? Like you could talk to AI Jesus or something?
2: Yes, you could speak to AI Jesus for this amount of money per minute or through a monthly subscription. It was trained using Bible and religious sermons.
0: $20 a minute.
2: No, $1.99.
0: You know what? That seems about right, you know?
2: Yeah, but also 20 felt right, too.
0: 20 felt right. I mean, if you're going to talk to the Savior, like...
2: Jesus is only worth $1.99, Kirsch.
0: $1.99 a minute. I paid more for a lot worse things in the 90s. $1.900.
2: Which rival company's AI is helping power the new Siri? Is it OpenAI, XAI, or Google?
0: It is Google.
2: You are correct.
0: All right. Yes.
2: I knew you would get that one.
0: Gemini is powering.
2: So weird.
0: Siri.
2: Which animated movie won an Oscar? Toy Story 5, K-pop Demon Hunters, or Zootopia 2?
0: Oh, man. Okay. This is for all the marbles here. If I get this, I win. I'm going to go K-pop Demon Hunters.
2: Correct.
0: All right.
2: All right, and this last gem is just for you, Kirsch.
0: All right.
2: Researchers invented this that keeps track of your farts. Underwear, pants, or an app for your phone or smartwatch?
0: Underwear.
2: Yes, you are correct.
0: All right.
2: You did so well. I'm so proud of you.
0: There you go.
2: If you text a pass, you're in the running. I'll text you back if you win.
0: A pair of Toots of the Loom.
3: There's an accident on 270 North, south of Cemetery Road. It's on the left berm. An accident south High Street, northbound at Rathmel Road. 317 northbound is closed between Williams Road and 33 because of an accident. 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

0: 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Good morning, Woody Johnson aboard. Thank you for making the switch. And we're going to be part of something that's an annual event a week from Friday the 24th. It's Grandview Heights' annual Christmas in July. And Emily from Kirsch and Emily in the Morning is going to be out there emceeing the famous Grandview Heights Rubber Duck Derby. And we'd love to have the Maverick fam pack the pool as well. The fun starts at 4 o'clock on the 24th with all kinds of holiday-themed activities. A cannonball contest. Boy, I do a good cannonball. I still do. Frozen t-shirt contest. That sounds like a riot. Wing-eating contest. And more before the duck race Friday evening, the 24th at 6:30. And we cap it all off with a dive-in movie under the stars. Who doesn't want to see Chevy Chase and Upper Arlington's own Beverly D'Angelo in Christmas Vacation? All the info you need on grabbing a duck and the event is on our Buckeye City Motorsports event calendar at 1039themaverick.com.
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0: Oh, we've got some weirdos today. The first of which hails from the Windy City. A Chicago man captured a Guinness World Record over the weekend by walking. Not just any walk. Listen to the Chicago media reports. They couldn't keep a straight face.
2: 25-year-old Sam Farber tried to break a Guinness World Record for the fastest 10-meter walk while holding a balloon between his knees. The current record is 3.91 seconds. Farber did beat the record coming in 3.5 seconds.
3: I feel like somebody in this building could probably give him a run.
2: Tonight.
0: He crushed the record, but they were kind of making fun of him. The previous mark was set by, ironically, a TV host from Sweden, Richard Soborg. Now, the Guinness World Records people must first review the evidence from the weekend attempt before officially declaring a world record. Maybe you've seen the video of this. It's crazy. It's been all over the internet since Friday. A grandfather was charged and thrown 8 feet in the air by a bison at Yellowstone National Park Friday. Now, the man tried to get away. It was a grandpa. Ran behind some pine trees to escape the charging bull bison. But when he came out from the pine trees, the pesky bison was waiting for him, hooked him with one of his horns, and sent him flying.
4: As soon as the bison stood up, the grandfather's like, no, we're out of here. For whatever reason, the bison, who was still like 50 to 100 feet away, just charged him. The grandfather eventually got hooked, got tossed into the air. When he was down on the ground, after things were settling down a little bit, I said, hey, you know, as a former U.S. Army paratrooper, I give that landing like a 9.5 out of 10. And he's like, well, if you just caught me 5 years ago, I could have done better.
0: The unidentified man broke the strongest bone in his body, his femur, in three places right beneath the hip. He's undergone surgery and is expected to recover. And finally, there's a luxury grocery store out in California. It's only in California. It's called Irwan. I've talked about this goofy place before. Irwan has begun selling cups of sacred water. Sacred water, $12 each. $12. 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It's water plus ice plus add-ons. Add-ons? Now, if you're not sold yet, check this out. Sacred Water is a partnership with a company that makes shower head filters. That sounds pretty enticing, no?
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6: 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Founded in 1870 as the Ohio Agricultural and Mechanical College, the school graduated its first class of six men in 1873. Since those humble beginnings, Ohio State has become one of the largest and most important universities in the world. Alumni include six Nobel laureates, nine Rhodes Scholars, eight Pulitzer Prize winners, and 118 Olympic medalists.
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12: Columbus weather.
2: Well, it's just about where we ought to be. Actually, we're several degrees above normal in Central Ohio right now, and it's going to continue the rest of the week. There's no mention of rain in the forecast, as I told you yesterday, until Friday. Another sun splash day, and we're going to be in the lower to mid-90s, pegging 94 for the high, and the wind...

non-existent today. Totally calm, clear, 72 tonight. Tomorrow, one of the hottest days of the year. We don't hit 100 very often in Columbus, but we're going to be darn close tomorrow. High 97, heat index will exceed 100. Thursday, we back off into the mid-90s, and then Friday, maybe a chance of thunderstorms in the early afternoon hours. Right now, humidity sky high again at 68%. Temp 81. It feels like 86 outside.

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Classic Hit Country 103.9, the Maverick with Alabama's famous Dixieland Delight from the summer of 83. Good morning, Woody Johnson here, playing 12 in a row every hour on the workday kickoff. And our second 12 in a row kicks off here in just minutes with Kenny Chesney and Young on this July 14th morning. It's July and it's grilling month, National Grilling Month. And the folks, well, there's several people that have talked about this, but as National Grilling Month, they've taken deep dives all across the country into the amount of times per month and per year you and I actually grill. And the average American, and this is shocking to me, enjoys 13 grill days per year. And of course, we know the biggest are like Memorial Day, July 4th, Labor Day. But 13 seems really low to me. I mean, I'm standing out the big green egg. When we lived in Columbus, I was out there shivering in January. I didn't give a rip what time it was. But according to the new report, the number 13 is the number on average per year. It's higher in Wyoming, Oregon, Michigan, and New Hampshire. And the states that are the least grilling states, Vermont, Mississippi, and Hawaii. Kind of surprising. 84% of America said they would grill more if they had the opportunity to, although

0: 49% says that they aren't 100% comfortable at the grill. But they also came up with, and I find this very interesting, the five biggest grilling sins. I'm going to see if you do any of these. Number five, pressuring down on a burger with your burger flipping spatula. And when I was younger, I did that. I don't anymore, man. Leave the juices in there. Number four, and this one definitely pisses me off, when people out there who don't spend a lot of time around the grill start offering backseat grilling tips. Now, you want to be kind. You have guests over. Just kind of look at them and smile. I don't say anything, but backseat grilling is a big no-no. Number three, continuously opening the lid unnecessarily. It's true. Don't do it. Number two, allowing the meat to rest before serving. And some people don't do it. It should rest. I usually give it at least 10 minutes. And I don't know, I'm not real big on this, but they say the number one grilling faux pas that you should not do is touching someone else's grill without permission.
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0: I'm thinking a lot of you grew up with a mom like I did, and you maybe wouldn't close the door all the way, or sometimes just leave it ajar, and your mom would yell, "Close that door, we're not air conditioning the outside." 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
1: 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Here's an example of a place I think we've all been, waiting for that big break, that perfect moment, that opportunity that's going to change everything. And sometimes you're standing on the dock of life, looking out at the horizon, hoping your ship's about to come in. But what happens when you realize some of those ships... they're not coming. Today's Woody's Workday Classic captures that feeling perfectly. It's one of those songs that just hits you in the gut with its honesty about dreams deferred, chances missed, jobs for which you knew you were perfect, relationships you couldn't wait to get in, but it just wasn't right. And then ultimately gaining the ability to make peace with all of it. Classic country storytelling at its finest from Music Row, circa the early 90s. But it sounds as good today, if not better, than it did then. And back then, Nashville knew how to tell a real story. And working folks like you and me can relate to it. So let's trip back to 1992 with Joe Diffie's all-time classic country smash, Ships That Don't Come In, on 103.9 The Maverick.
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I hope you've enjoyed Woody's Workday Kickoff. I'll meet you back here tomorrow morning at 9 on 103.9, The Maverick.

0: classic hit country 103.9 The Maverick and Lone Star. Hello, my name's Tess Taylor. Hocking Hills is getting Ohio's first mountain coaster. I had to Google what that even was. I pictured a roller coaster wrapped around a cartoon mountain. But it's basically a roller coaster that uses gravity instead of this big launch. You get pulled up a hill and then you just cruise back down. You go through the woods for like 5 minutes or something. And I think, yeah, it says you get up to about 27 miles per hour. That's fast when you're not in a car, you know? They're hoping to have it open by next spring. That is definitely more my speed, not the 27 miles per hour. You will not catch me at Hocking Hills hiking. I want to sit in a hot tub and ride a mountain coaster. I'll tell you how to win Bailey Zimmerman tickets next on The Maverick.
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just released its report with data that proves where America's safest and worst drivers are. 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

0: Tracy Lawrence on Classic Hit Country 103.9 The Maverick. If the world had a front porch, I know, right? I only have a stoop. I want a front porch with a swing. All right, the Ohio State Fair is coming up, and Bailey Zimmerman is going to be playing there. If you listen to Kirsch and Emily in the morning tomorrow, they have your chance to win a pair of tickets. And you know what? Fair admission is included, so you can spend the day at the Ohio State Fair and then go see Bailey Zimmerman in the evening, Friday, August 7th. You can buy your tickets at Ticketmaster, but you can win them tomorrow morning between 6 and 9 a.m. with Kirsch and Emily in the morning. Brooks and Dunn and Billy Currington next on The Maverick.
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2: Hey, it's Emily. I was thinking the other day, like how much my family actually relies on local businesses. Not in a cheesy way, you know, real life. The places we go, the people we trust, how it's all right here. So when we sat down with the Buckeye Automotive family, I kind of expected the usual, you know, hey, your car looks like you've hit a lot of curbs. It's time for a new one. You know, that sort of thing. And instead they were like, no, actually we want to use our time on air to highlight local charities. I was like, wait, what? What is this? And they've been doing this for almost 5 years now with their Buckeye Cares program, just spotlighting organizations.

0: 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And I don't know, that just stuck with me because that's the kind of business I want to be around. So yeah, when you hear those Buckeye Care stories on the Maverick, that's what that is. Just local people showing up for local people. And honestly, when it's time for a new car, those are the kind of people that I'm going to think about.
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0: Brad Paisley on classic hit Country 103.9 The Maverick. Hi, I'm Tess Taylor. If you're a Randy Travis fan, this is pretty cool. He's getting ready to release his first album of original music in almost 20 years. He actually announced it while he was visiting St. Jude, and he even played some of the new songs for the kids and their families while he was there. Oh, my heart. The first single is called Fish On. It just dropped last Friday. You know what? After everything that guy's been through, I honestly never thought we'd get new Randy Travis music again. It's pretty incredible. I have Digging Up Bones next on 103.9 The Maverick.
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0: As it is, we're into July, the year's half over, kids are going to be going to school, and people need to get into houses that are moving into town. 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

0: Chris Young on Classic Hit Country 103.9 The Maverick. Gotta come out to the Grandview Duck Derby. It's happening Friday, July 24th, same day as our Christmas in July toy drive. So it's the Grandview Heights Rubber Duck Derby, Christmas in July edition. And we'd love to have you pack up the pool. Starts at 4 o'clock. There's going to be holiday-themed activities, a cannonball contest, a frozen t-shirt contest, floaty relay races, a wing-eating contest, all kinds of stuff. All before the big duck race at 6:30. And you can get all this info at 1039themaverick.com. 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But the dive-in movie Under the Stars, it's Christmas Vacation. 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

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That's Darius Rucker. Don't think I don't think about it. 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

0: 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I have Red Akins, Alabama, and Luke Bryan next on The Maverick.
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Allstate just released its report with data that proves where America's safest and worst drivers are. Columbus's ranking won't surprise you. 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

0: Little Texas on Classic Hit Country 103.9 The Maverick. Apparently, there's a trick to being more likable at parties and social gatherings. Go in expecting people to like you. Researchers say that that mindset actually changes the way that you interact with people. You naturally smile more, you relax, and you come across as more approachable. So people are more likely to like you back. If you walk in thinking nobody's going to like you, your brain kind of makes that happen too. This makes so much sense. As an overthinker, though, just how? How do you do it? I'd somehow screw it up, come across as painfully awkward instead of just normal awkward, you know? Your brain, it can be a real jerk sometimes. Who's not a jerk? John Boy Crenshaw, he's in next. I have John Michael Montgomery, Brooks and Dunn, and Lee Bryce also next on 103.9 The Maverick. I miss you already. Okay, love you, bye.
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Good afternoon, I'm John Boy Crenshaw. I have arrived for the ride home with the Zach Brown Band, whatever it is, on The Maverick.

0: Classic Hit Country 103.9 to Maverick and Faith Hill. Here's Peace of My Heart with John Boy Crenshaw. Good afternoon. Thanks a lot for listening to the Maverick on your way home today. It's an Ohio summer tradition. Go spend a leisurely day at the Ohio State Fair with all manner of fried food. And then cap it off with a concert. How about Bailey Zimmerman on Friday, August 7th? You can listen to Kirsch and Emily tomorrow morning to win your way into that show right here on the Maverick. Let's take a check of the forecast. The air is bad, the temperature is hot, and George Strait and Brad Paisley on the way.
1: There's an accident on 70 East at 315. Traffic slow from west to Broad Street. We have some construction traffic on 70 West between Hilliard Rome Road and 142 with those two left lanes closed. 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Rock Auto. From the Rosati Windows Traffic Center, I'm Kelly Quinn on 103.9 The Maverick.

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8: Columbus weather. Mostly clear overnight, low 73. Tomorrow, sunshine and hot with a high near 97. There's a heat. What are they calling it? There's a heat advisory from noon until 8 tomorrow. Heat index values could be as high as 104 degrees. If you're going to the AC/DC concert at the Shoe tomorrow, it's going to be a warm one. Thursday, sunshine, hot, high 97, heat index up to 101. It is 90 degrees downtown Columbus with George Strait.
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Allstate just released its report with data that proves where America's safest and worst drivers are. Columbus's ranking won't surprise you. 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

0: Classic hit country, 103.9 The Maverick. He is Jason Aldean, she's country. And John Boy Crenshaw, good afternoon, and thanks a lot for listening on the ride home this afternoon. So we're going to have a blast with Emily as we will be at the Grandview Duck Derby coming up on July 24th. Yes, that is also the day of our Christmas in July. So after you're done dropping off your toy for the kids at Nationwide Children's Hospital, you can head over to the Rubber Duck Derby, which is at the Grandview Heights Municipal Pool at 1350 Goodale Boulevard. Now, on Friday the 24th, the fun starts 4 o'clock, a cannonball contest, a frozen t-shirt contest, which is no easy task, by the way, floaty relay races, wing eating contest, and plenty more. The big duck race goes off at 5:30. And Emily will be providing your play-by-play for the duck race. And then a dive-in movie, Under the Stars. What are we showing? National Lampoon's Christmas Vacation, of course. That goes off at sunset. Learn more on the Buckeye City Motorsports events calendar page at 1039themaverick.com. Or you may tap the app. Brooks and Dunn and Jake Owen are on the way next.
1: An accident on 70 East at 315 as traffic slow from West Broad Street. We have some traffic on 71 North from Greenlawn Avenue to 70. And again between 670 and 11th. Slow on 70 West downtown between the splits. 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

0: Classic hit country, 103.9 The Maverick, and Eddie Rabbit is driving his life away, along with John Boy Crenshaw. Speaking of the drive home, thank you very much for making the Maverick part of your day. Night will be unforgettable. We're talking about Thomas Rhett coming to the Jerome Schottenstein Center. That's coming up on Friday, September 11th. If you'd like to go for free, we got tickets. Text the keyword HAPPY, H-A-P-P-Y, to 877-937-1039 for a chance to win your way in. Lori Morgan and Billy Currington coming up. Take a check on the forecast, too. Traffic time now. What's up, Kelly Quinn?
1: An accident on No Bixby Road at Walnut Cliffs Drive. We have some traffic on 670 West from 71 to Neal Avenue. There's a disabled vehicle on 70 East at 142. 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From the Rosati Windows Traffic Center, I'm Kelly Quinn on 103.9 The Maverick.
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4: 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One of the most significant engagements came September 10, 1813, during the Battle of Lake Erie near Put-in Bay. In that decisive naval victory, Oliver Hazard Perry, commander of the U.S. forces that captured a smaller British fleet, sent the famous message, "We have met the enemy and they are ours."
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8: Columbus weather.
9: It'll be mostly clear overnight with low near 73. Sunshine hot, 97 tomorrow. Heat index as high as 104. Then on Thursday, again, sunshine hot, high 97. Heat index as high as 101. There is a heat advisory in effect from noon until 8 p.m. tomorrow. Currently in downtown Columbus, it is 91 degrees. Here's Lori Morgan.

Allstate just released its report with data that proves where America's safest and worst drivers are. Columbus's ranking won't surprise you. 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

Country 103.9 The Maverick and Wagon Wheel. There he is, Darius Rucker. I'm John Boy Crenshaw. Good afternoon and welcome to The Ride Home. The 14th annual Christmas in July Toy Drive is almost upon us. Benefits the kids at Nationwide Children's Hospital, and we have a list of toys that they would love to have for the kids at Nationwide Children's who will be in there over the holidays. So board games, stuffed animals, Legos, slime kits, Play-Doh, you know, all the good stuff that that you like. I mean, if you liked it when you were a kid, kids now will still like it. 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That is just south of Fifth Avenue on Riverside. So drop on over. The 24th, we'll be out here from 6 until 2 collecting toys for the kids at Nationwide Children's Hospital. If you would like more information, it is available on the events page, the Buckeye City Motorsports events page at 1039themaverick.com. Keep listening. Alan Jackson and Blake Shelton and Joe Diffie are on the way next. It's an accident.

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1: There's an accident on North Broadway between Milton Avenue and North High Street. We have an accident in Bixby Road at Walnut Cliffs Drive. We have some traffic on 70 West downtown between the splits. Slow on 315 South from Kinnear Road to the Rich Street Town Street exit. 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

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George Strait, there's Ron. I'm John Boy Crenshaw. Happy National Mac and Cheese Day. Somebody online a couple of months ago got a series of surveys together and wanted to know how to make the perfect macaroni and cheese. Results are in. Noodles should be spiral. 55% of people say that is the way to a perfect macaroni and cheese. Curved and bent tubes, 22%. Shells, 15%. Cheese, cheddar number one, 40%. A soft, smooth melter like Monterey Jack, Havarti, Munster, or Gouda comes in at 20%. Spices, popular suggestions, pepper, dry mustard, paprika, salt, Dijon mustard, garlic powder, onion powder. Nobody said cayenne. Somebody said boil the noodles in chicken stock would give it an interesting flavor, or add Worcestershire sauce. Two-thirds of people voted no to meat. Keep it classic and vegetarian.

0: vegetarian. Top ranking meat was pork, most likely bacon. Chicken, the second most popular. I remember mom cutting up hot dogs and putting them in the macaroni and cheese when I was a kid. Vegetables, a majority of people voted for none. Keep it plain, but if you were going to add a veggie, broccoli was most popular. 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
1: There's an accident on 33 eastbound between Avery Muirfield Drive and 270. We have an accident North Broadway between Milton Avenue and North High Street. There's an accident on the 270 eastbound ramp to 71 North on the north side. 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From the Rosati Windows Traffic Center, I'm Kelly Quinn on 103.9 The Maverick.
2: Hey, it's Emily. I was thinking the other day, like how much my family actually relies on local businesses. Not in a cheesy way, you know, real life. The places we go, the people we trust, how it's all right here. So when we sat down with the Buckeye Automotive family, I kind of expected the usual, you know, hey, your car looks like you've hit a lot of curbs. It's time for a new one. You know, that sort of thing. And instead they were like, no, actually we want to use our time on air to highlight local charities. I was like, wait, what is this? And they've been doing this for almost 5 years now with their Buckeye Cares program, just spotlighting organizations around here that are doing good. And I don't know, that just stuck with me because that's the kind of business I want to be around. 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Just local people showing up for local people. And honestly, when it's time for a new car, those are the kind of people that I'm going to think about.
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9: Columbus weather.
10: Weather, mostly clear, low 73 tonight. Heat advisory from noon till 8 tomorrow. Sunshine hot. Mara's high 97. Heat index as high as 104. It'll be a toasty affair at the Horseshoe tomorrow for the AC/DC concert. Coming up on, tomorrow's Wednesday. Thursday, mostly sunshine, hot, high 97, heat index at 101. 91 right now in downtown Columbus with Dwight Yoakam.
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0: Classic Hit Country 103.9 The Maverick and Toby Keith, who's your daddy? John Boy Crenshaw in for the ride home this afternoon. Thank you very much for listening. Appreciate it. July, National Grilling Month. Seeing it's middle of the summer, it might be a little hot to grill today, tomorrow, Thursday. The weekend might be a little bit better for that. The average American enjoys 13 grill days per year. That number is higher in Wyoming, Oregon, Michigan, and New Hampshire. And the states that grill the least are Vermont, Mississippi, and Hawaii. Now, hang on a second. One of the most grilling states, New Hampshire, and the least grilling state, Vermont, they're next door to each other. Like, what's different? Both in New England. 84% of Americans say they'd grill more if they had more opportunities to, although 49% of Americans say they aren't 100% comfortable with the grill. The biggest fears... dropping meat through the grate, grilling chicken. Well, you gotta poke it and make sure it's firm. The firmer it is, the more done it is. Running out of propane. Yes, that could be a problem. Have a spare nearby. And cooking evenly so you don't end up with a burnt outside and a raw inside, unless you like your steak Pittsburgh style, which is actually a thing. People rank the biggest grilling sins. Number one, touching another person's grill without permission. Do not mess with another man's grill. Not allowing the meat to rest before serving. That was like a big deal for my dad. Man, I remember arguments about that. Let the steaks rest for 15 minutes. They'll be cold by then, Dad. Opening the lid unnecessarily. Yep, if you're looking, you're not cooking. Backseat grilling, like being a backseat driver. Someone who's got... plenty of opinions on what the griller should be doing. And pressing down on the burger with a spatula. That makes all the juice come out, and that means you're going to have a dry burger. So there are your top five grilling sins. Coming up, Mark Chesnut and Garth Brooks. Final check on traffic this afternoon. What's up, Kelly?
1: There's an accident involving a bus on 23 northbound at Williams Road. We have an accident on 33 eastbound between Avery Muirfield Drive and 270. Traffic slow from 161. An accident on the 270 eastbound ramp to 71 north on the north side. An accident 670 east at the 3rd Street, 4th Street exit on the right berm. 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

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Thank you for listening this evening. It's a summer tradition in Ohio. Spend the day at the Ohio State Fair, then enjoy a show that night. Bailey Zimmerman in concert on Friday, August 2nd. If you would like to go, Kirsch and Emily have a chance for you to win your way in tomorrow morning after 6 right here on 103.9 The Maverick. Hang on for Alabama and Tim McGraw straight ahead.

0: 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Hang on for Alabama and Tim McGraw straight ahead.
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0: My toy drive to benefit Nationwide Children's Hospital comes up a week from Friday, that is July 24th, from 6 a.m. until 2 p.m. We'll be out here on the front stoop, as it were, at 1458 Dublin Road. That is our studios. 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If you would like a list of toys that you can donate, or if you'd just like to, you know, throw us a couple of bucks and we'll do the shopping for you, go ahead and text the keyword KIDS, K-I-D-S, to us at 877-937-1039, and we'll shoot the wish list right back to you. Clay Walker and Kenny Chesney are on the way next.
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0: Guys, I hope your day is going well, and I sure hope it doesn't end up like this. A convenience store customer in China slipped into the men's room. A few minutes later, when he came out, he discovered he'd been accidentally locked inside of the store, which had closed for the night. Well, wisely, he put a message on social media asking for someone to alert the authorities. Now, he was quick to assure his friends that he did need help, but he had an unlimited supply of snacks and beer, so please contact police, but tell them not to hurry.
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Allstate just released its report with data that proves where America's safest and worst drivers are. Columbus is ranking, won't surprise you. 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
1: The U.S. Postal Service is rolling out a new collection of Barbie Forever stamps featuring everyone's favorite plastic overachiever in 10 different career choices. Oh, Barbie's dressed as everything from an astronaut to a surgeon to a soccer player.

0: to a paleontologist, a music star, even a sign language teacher. 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They're going to sell these Barbie stamps for 78 cents each, but even at that rate, poor Ken is still going to have to pick up a second job just to mail all of Barbie's birthday cards.
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